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0: God, I've never seen Sharon look so bad before.
1: I did once before, but this is pretty bad.
0: Yeah, what do you think she got up to last night?

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4: 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But she was a frying pan. Yeah. The picker. Picks with the fingers, great. Okay.

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0: there's something I want you to have.
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0: 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Cause I gotta have faith, faith, faith. I gotta have faith, faith, faith.
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3: 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This blessed love will never part. You don't know it from the start. 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A Sean Paul and Sasha, come sing.

0: Before you go, there's something I want you to have.
1: Oh, it's beautiful. But wait a minute, isn't this...
0: Yeah, yes it is.
1: But I thought the old lady dropped it into the ocean in the end.
0: Well, baby, I went down and got it for you.
1: Aw, you shouldn't have.

0: 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Mix.
1: 80s, 90s y más.
2: When I first saw you, I saw love. And the first time you touched me,